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1: Hey Steve, two things. One, Margaret said hi to you.
2: Hi, Margaret.
1: And two, Dave Graham Jr. has texted in and said, great show and music, and hope Margaret is okay. Margaret will be.
2: Yes,
1: she will be. So that was our interview with Dinley Jones. If you missed it, I will send a copy to Margaret, or I've already put one in her folder, so we will hopefully be able to hear something more of it soon. But until then, we're going to play another song, this one by MGMT, and we're going to play Cheesy Michael. Are you ready?
2: Yep, I can't wait. I love this song.
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since you slipped away. I just can't forget, I can't pretend it

Kids of the baby boom. I qualify for that. I guess most of us do now, don't we, if we're listening today. We're retired or should be retired and enjoying life. That was the Bellamy Brothers and the first one, No Country for Old Men. Further evidence of my soaking about the loss of some of our great country music performers of the past.

That goes out to our Margaret here at 96.5 in FM, and that was Travelling Soldier, and Marg's not well at the moment, so let's hope she gets better really quickly, and she's back by next Tuesday for a Tuesday morning show. And, yeah, we got another one later on for you too, Marg. Okay, Craig called in from Cheltenham. Craig, good to have you back, mate. I know you've been pretty busy lately. And Craig would like an Alan Jackson track. Nothing wrong with that, is there? And Craig did make the point that his mate Barry just won't do any maintenance. Apparently there's a door handle, mate, that's been off for months. Now, even if you're not a cabinet maker or a chippy, mate, get fair dinkum, will you? Do the right thing. All those things Pat says about you are probably right. All right, mate. This obviously, this information I have comes via Craig, which is no surprise to you, Barry. And Craig said, could I play an Alan Jackson track? As I said, and this is Between the Devil and Me. Great song.

0: Between the Devil and Me, and that came off an underestimated Alan Jackson album, I think. It was called Everything I Love, and that's pretty right too. Everything he loves is killing him. And quite often that's the case, isn't it? Isn't that the idea? If anything you really enjoy doing probably isn't good for you, or unhealthy or illegal or something. That's just life. Okay, so thanks for that, Craig, and thanks for that information on Barry. I always like to have something to maybe ground Barry a little bit. That's good. Okay, let's do the messages and we'll be right back. Gee, we're getting some requests. I'll give you a number when we come back.
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4: Hello, it's me, Jason Nolan, inviting you to join me this and every Wednesday between 6 and 8 for the aptly named Wednesday 6 to 8 show. On the show, our normal features, the J Triple Play, the Stolen Hi-Fi, the GTA track, the Instrumental Break, the Dennis Dance track, the Big Cheese, and of course, classic British comedy reviewed with our guest presenter in the UK, Richard Latto. Now sing along, you know the number.

0: you ain't gonna miss me, Margaret. I know that. But I miss you. And when I get out, Margaret, I'm gonna come over with a weed eater and a live chicken and some beets preserved. We'll have a big old time, Margaret.
1: Hello, everyone. This is your Action News reporter with all the news that is news across the nation on the scene at the supermarket. There seems to have been some disturbance here. Pardon me, sir. Did you see what happened?
2: Yeah, I did. I was standing over by the tomatoes, and here he come, running through the pole beans, through the fruits and vegetables, naked as a jaybird. And I hollered over to Ethel. I said, "Don't look, Ethel." And it's too late. She'd already been incensed.

0: booth at the gym, covering the disturbance at the basketball playoff. Pardon me, sir, did you see what happened?
1: Yeah, thief. Hey, Tom, I was just going down there to get Ethel a snow cone. Here he come, right out of the cheap seats, dribbling, right down the middle of the court. Didn't have on nothing but his PX. Made a hook shot and got out through the concession stand. I hollered up at Ethel. I said, "Don't look, Ethel!" It was too late. She'd already got a free shot. Grandstand. Right there in front of the

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9 minutes past four. Roger Miller. 1965, number one hit, King of the Road. And he had many, many hits, and that was one of his biggest. 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

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Starting the microphone business, I've got one message for the next decade. Move!

Yes, good morning, folks. Welcome to part two of The Breakfast Show. My name is still Mick Peel, and you're still tuned to 96.5 Inner FM, and why wouldn't you be? Good morning to Audrey Koo, who's listening in from Adelaide. She's got a great request coming up in just a tick. Do stick around for the next hour, folks, because there's some great music, including the Beatles fix, more of your requests, and hopefully some new releases. As I said, Audrey Koo's listening in from Adelaide, so hello to Audrey Koo, and hello to the rest of Adelaide as well. George Harrison here. Here comes the sun. Apparently it's sunny in Adelaide, going for a top of 20 degrees. Wonderful.